0: Leone.
1: Felix Yin. Bang, bang, baby, show them what you got in store. Put that thing in motion. Got that perfect potion.
2: 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This is Glock and Ball. 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
1: 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Your body on my body, I need you here for life. 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

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The eagle flies across a blood-red sky. 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

0: Are you ready to get on down to the funky disco sound?
1: Five, four, three, two.